might know of the original sin. And you might know how to play with fire.

We were sipping on emotions, smoking and inhaling every moment. It was reckless and we owned it, yeah, yeah.

let's get the party started. See you at the bar, you was hardly talking. That's when I knew that your heart was scarring. Friends to lovers need a part to star in. Like, wait, babe, let me